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1: A Perfect Circle has released To Whom It May Concern. It's their second single this year and the follow-up to Starless. And with the new song comes a video on YouTube and a North American tour starting next April with a stop in Chicago at Wintrust Arena on May 22nd. The Flaming Lips will release a 20th anniversary deluxe edition of their 11th album, 2006's At War with the Mystics, on November 13th. It contains previously unreleased recordings, rarities, live tracks spread over six discs. And finally, one more chance to win your way to Slipknot's Sickest Stadium Tour, which is hitting Soldier Field in Chicago next summer with Bring Me the Horizon and Lamb of God. That happens tomorrow morning on the X. If you want to win your way there for free, there's only one way to do it. That is right here on the greatest morning show on earth.
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2: A task force focused on reducing the number of deaths on Rockford's roadways has identified 6 corridors that are the most dangerous for pedestrians and cyclists. They are along 11th Street, on several portions of East State Street, at Auburn and Central, and at Harrison and Alpine. Those 6 areas accounted for 158 crashes involving pedestrians and cyclists over the past decade. That included 17 deaths and 33 incapacitating injuries. Now the city is working to implement a recommended action plan that involves infrastructure improvements, including new sidewalks, increased education, and traffic enforcement. Kevin Haas reporting.
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1: Now then, let us see if you're as good as they say you are.
0: It's Matt in the Morning on the X.
2: All right, here we are on a Friday morning. What's happening? 6 a.m. crowd up with the sun. Getting it done. You're my people out there. If it wasn't for you, I'm not quite sure who I'd be talking to right now. This is the Morning X. I'm Matt. It's Friday. That is always a good thing. And Fridays get a round of applause around here. Lately, we've been making concert announcements on this show. You know, we told you about Metallica, and there was a Slipknot announced. And then I was told today or yesterday that, hey, right when you go on the air tomorrow, you got to announce this show. So here we go. Greta Van Fleet is bringing their Into the Beginning tour to the Allstate Arena in Rosemont coming up on Friday, February 12th. How about that? And why are we making that announcement? Well, because starting next week, we're giving away tickets to that show. Pretty cool, huh? So we're going to do giveaways for Greta Van Fleet next week and maybe something else as well, which I also can't announce. I have so many secrets to tell you right now, but the announce has been made. Greta Van Fleet, Into the Beginning Tour. They're fantastic. They're a great band. And if you can win your way there, that's cool. So starting next week, we'll have those tickets to give away to you. But speaking of giveaways, today on the show, we'll have one last chance at Slipknot tickets. Their sickest stadium tour with Bring Me the Horizon and Lamb of God. And believe you me, that is going to be a sick show. So that name of that tour is appropriate. And that's going to be at Soldier Field next year. And we got one more pair of tickets to give away to that this morning. And 7:10. 7:10 is when we're doing that. And then we'll also have a Metallica qualifier for you as well this morning. So that's happening sometime this hour, actually. There's so much going on. It's hard to keep track of it all. So this hour, be listening for the keyword I give you for your chance to go see Metallica in Wisconsin. The M72 World Tour with Avatar and

Biscuit, I mean, who wouldn't want to go to that? And in Madison, right up the road, it's not that far. You don't even have to go into the Chicago and all that parking and all that crap. You don't have to deal with any of it. Just go to Metallica in Wisconsin, in Madison. So be listening this morning for your chance to get qualified for that. Other than that, man, Mike Peck's going to come in this morning as well. Ice Hogs start tomorrow. Home opener, big block party going on. Oh, I can't wait to talk some Hogs with Mike Peck and more. As you know, I'm a fan of the team, so... our phone number is 815-874-2104. Write that down. You're going to need it today, my friends. This is the best morning radio show on between the hours of 6 and 10 in the morning. It is the Morning X. Let's do this thing.

0: You're listening to The Morning X, comedian Michael Palmieri joining me in studio. And hey, are you a frozen pizza guy?
1: Of course, I'm single.
0: Right.
1: Definitely a frozen pizza guy.
0: I think frozen pizza is for single people. It really is. It's meant for us.
1: Frozen singles.
0: Hey, I think
1: new idea. Just sell the slices. Frozen slices.
0: Frozen singles for the single lonely man.
1: Are you sad and single? Well, here's the screaming Sicilian single slices. Wow, I always dreamt of having a slice all by myself. Now all I have to do is throw one in the oven.
0: Screaming Sicilian single slices. There you go. That should be something.
1: I want money. I want all the credit for that, too.
0: Well, listen, Tombstone Pizza is offering limited edition kits where they're calling pizza nobody asked for. It's frozen pizza with packets of candy corn to sprinkle on top just in time for Halloween.
1: Candy corn that you sprinkle on top of your pizza?
0: Candy corn pizza is dropping tomorrow, so look for that in your stores.
1: Are you telling me this is an actual pizza with like cheese and like red sauce?
0: It's a basic pizza that they're going to give you, and then they throw in a packet of candy corn that you sprinkle on top.
1: No, I'm okay. Yeah, thank you.
0: Candy corn is disgusting.
1: See, well, I don't know. Like, when you have a pizza like that by yourself, it's like, it's not delivery, it's depression.
0: It's true. If you're sprinkling candy corn on your pizza, on your frozen pizza, reevaluate your
1: life.
0: Yeah,
1: come
0: just
1: on.
0: Just
1: like,
0: sit there.
1: That's right. Just, you know, if you're not under the influence of anything, right. Then, like, what are you doing?
0: That seems like you get home from the bar and you're like, candy corn.
1: Correct. Like, I know somebody is probably at work right now. Like, that's the best combination of sweet and savory, okay? And I'm like, no, I'm all right. I don't need this waxy candy on my pizza.
0: You got to go to Tombstone Candy Corn Pizza. 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That's how you get it. Could they make the address any harder to get to?
1: Yeah,
0: get it?
1: Right? Like, why can't you just go to Tombstone.com? It's like a Build-A-Bear, but with your pizza.
0: Why can't you just go buy a Tombstone?
1: And just throw your own toppings on it.
0: That's what I do with Jack's Pizzas.
1: Yeah.
0: Because they're so flimsy and crappy that
1: they
0: you gotta
1: are.
0: Add your own toppings.
1: Not enough cheese.
0: So not enough cheese.
1: They're like, what are these pepperonis? I'm getting my own.
0: It's why you can get 10 of them for $10.
1: At that point, you might as well just, you know, make your own pizza.
0: But I think where it's at,
1: Screaming Sicilian single slices.
0: Single slices for the single lonely gentleman.
1: Exactly. 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
0: Or whoever, yes.
1: I'm not putting gender on this. You can have pizza regardless of your age or gender, whatever.
0: Don't have the shame of eating a whole frozen pizza by yourself.
1: You just pop in a single slice.
0: Just pop in a single slice. Save yourself the depression.
1: Exactly. 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
3: 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The owners of Tom and Jerry's and Candy Cloud, who have partnered to reopen Beefaroo locally, announced the start of construction at 1680 North Alpine Road, but there's no set date yet for when it will open. A historic manufacturer that was revived after bankruptcy was honored Thursday night with one of the inaugural Illinois Impact Awards by the Illinois Economic Development Corporation. Rockford Brake Manufacturing was one of four companies to receive the Governor's Award for Local Impact. The awards were bestowed at the Obama Presidential Center in Chicago. Businesses across Rockford will turn into pop-up art galleries this weekend for the annual fall art scene. The nearly 40-year tradition features work from new and established artists. It takes place from 5 p.m. to 9 p.m. tonight and 4 p.m. to 9 p.m. Saturday at more than 40 locations. 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
4: MLB playoffs. The Phillies season comes to an end last night as the Braves win it 6-2 in Game 3 of their wild card series. The Padres are in Milwaukee against the Brewers Saturday and Sunday with Games 1 and 2 in the NLDS. And the White Sox are in Cleveland at noon on Saturday for Game 1 of the ALDS. The Blackhawks got clobbered 6-0 by Mammoth last night. The Blackhawks battle the Sabres on the ice Saturday night on ESPN+. The W on Thursday Night Football goes to the Browns, who beat the Steelers 27-24 in Cleveland last night. The Browns' defense let Pittsburgh get back into it late, but held on with a game-winning field goal for the difference. This Sunday, the Packers will take on the winless Buccaneers in Tampa Bay at noon. The Bears will host the Jets at noon, and the Vikings will host the Dolphins at 3:05. The Lions will take on the Panthers on Sunday Night Football. And in college football, the Badgers host Michigan State tomorrow at 11:30. The Illini host Purdue at 3:15, and our NIU Huskies will get the weekend off. That's a look at sports. I'm Steve Summers.
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1: 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What a great show that is. Again, the keyword for this morning is black. 815-874-2104. 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Setting the state line to go see Metallica, that is what we are doing. Your tool of the week is up next on the Morning X.

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1: You're a tool. Tool of the
2: week. It's Friday, and that means it's time for your Tool of the Week. And this week, we go to Virginia. Virginia is for lovers. I think that's the slogan of the state, for real, I think. Anyway, it's also for tools, as a gentleman was pulled over for speeding. Now, it happens, you know, people speed for this and that. Well, he was going 72 in a 25-mile-an-hour zone. That's unsafe. That's not good. What was the reason that he was going 72 and 25? Could it be some emergency? The police body cam footage from the traffic stop has the man saying, I was going a little fast. And when the officer responded, why were you going a little fast? He said, and I quote, I was trying to hit the McDonald's breakfast. Ah, there you go. See, there is a reason. He also noted that he woke up late and didn't even take time to put on socks. Yeah, McDonald's breakfast, you know, it's a hard 10:30 stop. We've all been there. You don't have time for socks sometimes, and you don't have time to go 25 miles an hour. You got to go 72 miles an hour to get that breakfast, because at 10:31, they are switching over to that lunch menu. He ended up with a ticket for reckless driving, and he also didn't get his McMuffin because, well, it was well past 10:30. The cop sort of delayed his plans to get to McDonald's. So, valiant effort to get to McDonald's breakfast, but again, you should know it doesn't matter, and I've been there myself. At 10:31, they are flipping that menu over to the lunch menu, and they don't care who you are. He is your tool of the week. Get to breakfast before 10:30 at McDonald's. He wasn't loving it.
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0: This is the Morning X as we move into the 7 o'clock hour. Just want to give a shout out right now to friend of the show, Greg, who dropped off some socks just now for our Socktober we're doing with Rock House Kids. We are collecting socks, by the way, all month long here in October. 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But it is Socktober. We are collecting socks for Rock House Kids with Eldridge Roofing, and thanks again to Greg. He's always dropping off socks every single year. Always can count on you, Greg. Thank you for listening out there. But now, as promised, it is 7:10, and that means it is time to give away some concert tickets. That's right, our last pair of Slipknot tickets. Slipknot in their sickest stadium tour, and this thing is sick because you got Bring Me the Horizon and Lamb of God on this show. July 25th of next year. So, yes, it's a ways away. However, it's something to look forward to, right? So, in order to win these tickets, I want to make you answer my question.
1: That's the most intelligent question I've ever been asked.
2: Just answer the damn questions.
0: Alrighty. For the tickets, Slipknot is a famous masked band, as they wear masks on stage. So, I'm going to make you tell me who this famous masked person is. Listen to the audio here, and if you can tell me who this famous masked person is from the movie, you will be going to Slipknot. Here we go.
3: I know, right? Whose did I have to fondle to get my very own movie? I can't tell you, but it does rhyme with Pulverine. Anyway, I got places to be, a face to fix, and bad guys to kill.
0: All right. 815-874-2104. Who is that famous masked character from a lovely movie? I can't tell you the name of the movie because, 815-874-2104. Caller X gets to take the first guess. Tell me who that is. You're going to see Slipknot. The X. Good luck.

0: Okie dokie, tickets to Slipknot's Sickest Stadium Tour on the line right now. You just gotta tell me who this famous masked character is.
1: I know, right? Whose did I have to fondle to get my very own movie? I can't tell you, but it does rhyme with Pulverine. Anyway, I got places to be, a face to fix, and oh, bad guys to kill.
0: Oh, and I got tickets to give away. 815-874-2104. Who's the famous masked character?
2: Hi, it's the X. Who am I talking to?
3: Hey, this is Rafi.
0: Hey, Rafi. All right. Do you know that famous masked character?
3: I mean, it's Jim Carrey from The Mask.
0: That is not Jim Carrey from The Mask. Mm. Oh, my gosh. Please try again. Oh, no.
3: All right.
0: Hi, it's the Morning X. Do you know that famous masked character?
4: Deadpool.
0: Oh, that's, of course, that is Deadpool. Congratulations. You are going to see Slipknot in Chicago. Go to the Sickest Stadium Tour. What's your name?
4: Jason.
0: Hey, Jason. Congratulations, man. Going to see Slipknot.
4: Wait. Oh, yeah.
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3: The local team reviving a Beefaroo location at North Alpine and Highcrest Roads said that work has begun to reopen the restaurant. The owners of Tom and Jerry's and Candy Cloud, who have partnered to reopen Beefaroo locally, announced the start of construction at 1680 North Alpine Road. But there's no set date yet for when it will open. A historic manufacturer that was revived after bankruptcy was honored Thursday night with one of the inaugural Illinois Impact Awards by the Illinois Economic Development Corporation. Rockford Brake Manufacturing was one of four companies to receive the Governor's Award for Local Impact. The awards were bestowed at the Obama Presidential Center in Chicago. Businesses across Rockford will turn into pop-up art galleries this weekend for the annual fall art scene. The nearly 40-year tradition features work from new and established artists. It takes place from 5 p.m. to 9 p.m. tonight and 4 p.m. to 9 p.m. Saturday at more than 40 locations. 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
2: All right, thank you very much. It is 7:31. Hey, art scene. All right, I love art scene every year. It is temperatures in the 60s today and sunshine. So, gotta like that. Rain has kind of moved out of the area tonight down into the 40s. Tomorrow, what great weather. Sunny, highs in the mid-60s, perfect weather for Ice Hogs opening night and that block party at the BMO, which

0: The way kicks off at 4 o'clock, so you might want to get down there tomorrow. But and then Sunday, highs in the upper 60s, low 70s. So we have a really nice few days ahead of us here in the state line. I love that when the weekend is looking good. Right now, it is 48 here in the state line.
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2: MLB playoffs. The Phillies season comes to an end last night as the Braves win it 6-2 in Game 3 of their wild card series. The Padres are in Milwaukee against the Brewers Saturday and Sunday with Games 1 and 2 in the NLDS. And the White Sox are in Cleveland at noon on Saturday for Game 1 of the ALDS. The Blackhawks got clobbered 6-0 by Mammoth last night. The Blackhawks battle the Sabres on the ice Saturday night on ESPN+. The W on Thursday Night Football goes to the Browns, who beat the Steelers 27-24 in Cleveland last night. The Browns' defense let Pittsburgh get back into it late, but held on with a game-winning field goal for the difference. This Sunday, the Packers will take on the winless Buccaneers in Tampa Bay at noon. The Bears will host the Jets at noon, and the Vikings will host the Dolphins at 3:05. The Lions will take on the Panthers on Sunday Night Football. And in college football, the Badgers host Michigan State tomorrow at 11:30. The Illini host Purdue at 3:15, and our NIU Huskies will get the weekend off. That's a look at sports. I'm Steve Summers.
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In case you missed our concert announcement earlier, Greta Van Fleet and their Into the Beginning tour is making their way to the Allstate Arena in Rosemont Friday, February 12th. And tickets are on sale right now. However, starting next week, you're going to have a chance to win your way to that show. So if you like Greta Van Fleet, next week, that is the week to listen to this show because we will have tickets for you. But we just give you tickets to things. That's what we do here on The Morning X.

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1: Are you having a day out there?
0: I am having a day. So my alarm goes off at 4:40.
1: Sure. That's what time our alarms go off.
0: Benny always, when my alarm goes off, we have a routine. I wake up. Kennedy's normally still sleeping. I'll let Benny out. Now, Benny.
1: Benny is her dog, by the way.
0: Yes, Benny is my dog, by the way. Kenny and Benny. Kenny so, Benny. I just want to preface this.
1: Okay.
0: When you think he's being a good boy.
1: He's always a good boy.
0: No, he's not.
1: Uh-oh, what do you do?
0: He was not a good boy this morning.
1: Did he run away?
0: So normally, again, Benny is a really good dog.
1: Yeah.
0: I'll let him out. He'll use the bathroom. He'll come back in.
1: Uh-huh.
0: I've never had a problem. Even if there's like somebody walking in the other apartment, I'll be like, Benny. And he'll, you know, come back inside.
1: Sure.
0: This morning was not the case. So I let Benny out. And I'm standing in the doorway. I have shorts and a t-shirt on. Like, again, I had just rolled out of bed. Right. It's 4:45 in the morning.
1: Exactly.
0: It's still dark outside.
1: Mm-hmm.
0: So I'm like, oh, he's fine. So I let Benny out, and all of a sudden, I see him start running.
1: Uh-oh.
0: So I have no shoes on. I'm in a baggy t-shirt and shorts. Like, I, again, just rolled out of bed.
1: He just took off.
0: He took off. So here I go. I start running behind my neighbor's apartments. I slip and fall in the mud.
1: Oh, no.
0: Mud all over me.
1: Aw.
0: Here's Benny. He grabs something and he's shaking it.
1: Oh, God.
0: I'm like, what just happened? I see this thing, like, above me fly in the air. And I'm like, oh, no. Oh, no. What's happening? Well, and I, again, I have mud all over me at this point. It is 4:45 in the morning. I'm screaming because I'm like, and I know my neighbors probably heard me. Benny got a hold of a possum, a baby possum.
1: Oh, no, Ben.
0: And that possum did not stand a chance.
1: Oh.
0: I did not know that he had the dog in him. That poor little possum, I get up, covered in mud, look over. I thought it was like a wig. Like, it was just like a big ball of fur.
1: Okay.
0: And it was laying in the grass. And I felt bad because I was like, well, I know it was struggling. And I had to just go back inside. And at this point, I'm yelling at Benny. I'm like, Benny, get inside. I'm so mad. And he did not use the bathroom, by the way. So at this point, I'm like, no, Benny, get inside because I'm covered in mud. So I have to get in the shower.
1: Oh,
0: so now there's
1: man.
0: Mud all over my bathroom floor. And it's just, I just was glad it wasn't a skunk.
1: Yeah, thank goodness. Yeah, that would have been the worst start to your day. Are you all right? Take a breath. It's fine. It's going to be all right.
0: It gave me mad anxiety this morning to the point where I was like, no, Benny, you are on a leash for the unforeseeable future. You are not a good boy.
1: He killed the possum?
0: Yes, he killed a baby possum.
1: Well, that's good to know because I know, you asked me maybe I should watch him here come up in the future. And I have possums in my yard. And I have squirrels. Does he chase squirrels, too? How is he with, city wildlife? How does he handle that?
0: I don't trust him now.
1: Now you don't trust him?
0: But here's the crazy part. Okay? So, plot twist.
1: Oh, there's a plot twist.
0: So, I'm getting ready to leave for work. And at this point, I'm like, okay, Benny, like, you got to go outside. Because you didn't go at 4:45 in the morning. So, I'm like, okay, let's try this again. I go outside with him on the leash this time. And I look over. And the possum's gone.
1: Uh-oh.
0: So, I'm like, was the possum playing dead? Because they do play dead.
1: They do play dead. You're right.
0: So did Benny just shake him and throw him in the air? And again, I watched this possum get flung in the air at 4:45 in the morning while I'm laying in the mud behind my neighbor's backyard.
1: Actually, the possum might have been playing dead. That's what possums do. Maybe the possum played dead and got away, or another animal came and got it.
0: I just want to hear the possum side of the story because at this point,
1: someone out there, there's a wounded possum. Ben tried to get him. Maybe he did. Maybe he didn't. We'll never know, I suppose.
0: Or if you're my neighbor, I want to hear your side. If you heard me screaming at 4:45.
1: Did you see a crazy lady out at 4:45 in the morning out in the drive in her underwear chasing a dog and a half dead possum? That was Chelsea from the radio station here, just so you know.
0: So bad.
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0: It is the Morning X. It's Friday. It's hockey season. And you know what that means. Our good friend Mike Peck from the Rockford IceHogs is in studio.
1: Hockey season is back.
0: It is like Christmas Eve today.
1: Oh, man. It's awesome.
0: For me and you and everybody.
1: I know. I can't wait for tomorrow. We're going to have a sold-out crowd. We're not there yet.
0: I know.
1: But we are going to sell out. We only have a couple hundred tickets left for tomorrow's game.
0: It's going to be awesome. It's the off season is over. I hope you enjoyed your time away.
1: What off season? I have no idea what even happened. It's gone.
0: I mean, you went on a couple vacations,
1: recharged a little bit, but it was good. Off season was good. But we're ready for hockey season.
0: And the weather this week, I was looking at the forecast. Yesterday was rain, the day before rain.
1: Oh, man. Once it hits that, 10-day, and you start looking out, and, for the first, 3 days or 4 days, there was rains predicted for them. I don't know if it was ever during, the daytime, but it's been moved out. It looks like it's going to be, 65 and sunny?
0: Yeah.
1: It's going to be perfect. How about we do a block party? Should we do that tomorrow?
0: Yeah, I think we should.
1: Yeah, should we bring a band out and have some free craft beer tasting and give out some t-shirts.
0: We're gonna talk about all
1: food trucks, all that stuff.
0: Goodness, it is it's gonna be a good time, and we're just in the fall weather. Are you a fall guy?
1: I am. I love summer. I you know what? This is really controversial. I like all the seasons, even winter. I get tired of winter.
0: Winter sucks.
1: Winter's great until about for me. Until about late January, early February, then I'm done. I just like the change of seasons. I like the variety. But I do like fall. Once I deal with the fact that summer's gone, then I love fall.
0: I'm not a fan of raking leaves, and I live in a neighborhood where there's trees.
1: Well, you're a homeowner. I'm a homeowner. This is a completely different perspective for you.
0: And it's not my leaves. It's the leaves from the other people's yards blowing into my yard. It's that same thing. So are you a leaf blower guy, or do you get the rakes? And I'm trying to decide all these questions that I need to answer so I can go forward. So what should I buy?
1: See, I'm more of a mulch guy.
0: A mulcher.
1: Mulcher. So I would just mulch.
0: You mulcher. You're a mulcher, all right?
1: We'll rake, but I like to just mulch the leaves, just mow them over.
0: Just mow them over?
1: Yeah.
0: That's always a good thing, too. Yeah. It saves you.
1: Replenish the earth.
0: That's true, right? I feel like leaves.
1: Now, sometimes you can't, though, right? Like, if you have a huge oak tree in your yard, you're not mulching.
0: You're screwed.
1: You got to.
0: You know what I don't like? Acorns and, the things that fall from trees. Because they just land in your yard, and you got to, scoop them all up, and I just...
1: You ever get hit with an acorn?
0: Yes,
1: I
0: have.
1: You're like, what? And you look up, it's like, is there a squirrel up there?
0: Squirrels dropping stuff from trees all day. Yeah, it's amazing. If you sit on your back porch at night, the city wildlife comes alive. There's possums out there.
1: Chelsea, the city wildlife.
0: There's skunks and possums and squirrels.
1: Well, now, and you can't tell if it's a skunk or weed anymore.
0: Oh, God, right? No kidding.
1: Is that a skunk or is someone smoking? What's going on here?
0: I think it's a skunk, I hope. Who knows? Chelsea had a run-in with a possum this morning, she said.
1: Oh, yeah?
0: Yeah, Benny, those things, the dog attacked one.
1: Man, but I hear they eat ticks and mosquitoes, so they're good to have around.
0: I saw a picture, someone was like, oh yeah, we pet them. I'm like, you pet possums? What are you doing? Are you insane?
1: Possums like an animal turned inside out. They're just so weird looking.
0: They're weird looking and they have rabies, I'm thinking. Maybe. Well, anything with...
1: I think you were scarred. Is that the movie Ice Age?
0: Yeah, probably. Probably. Well, they eat ticks, so there's Lyme disease. I don't know.

0: I'm just saying it's probably not.
1: I don't think because you eat a tick, it means you can pass along the viruses.
0: How does it work? I don't know.
1: I don't know,
0: but all I know is that you should be petting possums. And a friend of mine was like, "Yeah, they come up in our yard. We pet them." I'm like, "What are you doing?"
1: Explain that one when you walk in the ER. "Yeah, I think I have Lyme disease." "And why is this, sir?" "I got bit by a possum." "What?"
0: "Yeah."
1: "Well, here they eat ticks."
0: From my logic, that's how it works. I'm telling you, city wildlife, man. It's crazy.
1: Yeah, a lot of raccoons all over the place.
0: Raccoons too. Yeah.
1: Have you ever seen a porcupine? Like, I got a lot of family up in Northwest Wisconsin, every once in a while, a porcupine would come waddling out. Yep. And they're harmless. And it's funny because everyone, like, runs like they're going to shoot their quills at you.
0: Yeah. Do they do that?
1: If you get close, they kind of, like, you know.
0: Oh, like defense mechanism.
1: Yes, but they don't, like, shoot them out at you.
0: Okay. Well, good to know.
1: Yeah.
0: I'm learning what animals are dangerous in my yard. And
1: I went to just trying to pet a porcupine.
0: No. They got the quills, right? They'll spike you.
1: Yeah, right.
0: Yeah. Anyway, well, this is way off topic. Listen, it's Ice Hawk season. I don't know how we got started talking about possums, but we did. Hey, big block party happening. Big game tomorrow. We'll get into all of it next with some Hogs Talk on the X.

0: now. It's time to drop the puck for Hawks Talk on the Morning X.
1: Oh my goodness, it's technically our very first Hawks Talk of the year, Mike Peck, because we got some Rockford IceHawks hockey. It's here.
2: It was week zero last week.
1: It was a preseason game.
2: And thanks college football for bringing us week zero, by the way.
1: Right. Get out of here with that. Which, by the way, what a great way to start the preseason with a goal to win the game in the last 13 seconds of the game.
2: Yeah, you know, it's like in Major League when they're like, you know, you can always tell how the season's going to go by the first batter. And he gets a base hit, and he gets picked off first base.
1: That movie.
2: We are not getting picked off first base. We are.
1: Get me started on that movie. But it was awesome. Like, preseason, that's in the books, and now it's on to the regular season.
2: We're doing it for real.
1: We are. I'm excited. And it all starts tomorrow on a beautiful day. The weather is going to be sunny, 65, 70 degrees out there.
2: Mother Nature's going to show
1: up. Thank you.
2: Tomorrow.
1: She's a Hogs fan.
2: So, yes, she is. And you might as well come out and enjoy the outdoors, the great outdoors in beautiful downtown Rockford with a free block party.
1: Free!
2: You can get a we're giving away t-shirts to the first 3,000 fans of the block party.
1: They got 3,000 t-shirts out there?
2: 3,000 t-shirts. Yeah, we got all those t-shirts out there. So we better be giving all those away. And we will, because like I mentioned earlier, we're going to be sold out tomorrow.
1: Are we?
2: We're not there yet. We have a few hundred tickets left.
1: Well, you better get on it if you want tickets out there.
2: Yeah, and it's going to be awesome. Milwaukee's in town.
1: Ugh.
2: But, you know, it all starts with the block party. Starts at 4 o'clock.
1: Okay.
2: That's when t-shirts will be given away. We're going to have food trucks out there. We're going to have free craft beer tasting. That'll start at 4 as well, and that's until supplies last. Our friends over at La Monica hooking us up with that. So, you know, we got Lena. We got Big Grove, Prairie Street. You know, Steve will have a bunch of, you know, La Monica stuff out there. So it's going to be awesome. Then we got That 70s Band.
1: I love them.
2: That'll be out there tomorrow, rocking and rolling from 4:15 till 6:15.
1: What kind of music do you think they're going to be doing?
2: Ah, oh, man. I don't know. I hope they do some 70s stuff.
1: Do you think
2: they'll
1: do some 70s? I hope they do. What's that one? It was September. What band is that? Who sings September?
2: Oh, my God.
1: Every wedding. Earth, Wind, and Fire.
2: Earth, Wind, and Fire. Yeah, there we go. Yep.
1: Yeah. I bet you'll hear that one tomorrow. And then there's a red carpet walk.
2: There is. No, we don't have red carpet.
1: No.
2: So I no snide comments. Because every year, we did it one year. We got the red carpet. One, we walk them too far now. And
1: okay.
2: It's really stupid expensive for a –

0: carpet?
1: Yeah, like that really nobody's going to see anyways. So, because people are like, there's no red carpet. I know. It's a player walk. I don't know what to tell you. But anyways, it's a cool moment at about 4:30. We're going to have the player walk, red carpet walk, not on red carpet. It'd be on, like, pavement.
2: That's fine.
1: Can we call it the player pavement walk?
2: And the boys would be dressed up in their nice suits, into the yeah. I love that, you know, when they all walk up there. And
1: they've loosened it up a little bit over the years. They don't have to wear ties anymore.
2: Was it mandatory for them to wear a tie?
1: Oh, man, game nights, yeah.
2: You had to wear suit, a tie?
1: Ties, yeah.
2: So they walk from the carpet, do they go on stage? Will Dana
1: No, they'll walk from the stage. Dana Gray will introduce them one by one. A lot of familiar names on this year's team, which is awesome. And so I really like the mix of what we have on the roster. Now, I'm not making a prediction because it's so hard in this league to predict how the team's going to be. Because you just don't know how the young guys are going to adjust and what steps the second, third-year guys are going to make. But I do like the mix of young guys, returning guys, veteran guys. Drew Camesso's back in goal. So, looking forward to a great season.
2: You know, I was we had picture day at the BMO. Was it Wednesday? And I'm walking in there, and Boucher walks right by me. And I wanted to say, it's always that what you wanted to say. I wanted to say, hey, man, great game against the Hawks. It was awesome that you scored a goal. But I was just like, I was like, Hawks. And he's like, yeah, cool.
1: You skated good.
2: Exactly. I couldn't get it out of my, I couldn't get the words out. But I want to say, hey, man, they showed your fight against Marino during the preseason game, you know, but I couldn't.
1: And I know I've had it. I just cannot remember right now. So I shouldn't even ask the question if I can't call myself out. But what is your biggest blunder moment when you've come across a quote unquote celebrity and you've been like, I love your music. Instead of like asking an intelligent question.
2: It was Corey Crawford when he came for his Ring of Honor ceremony. I'm standing there. It was Corey Crawford.
1: When we were doing the number retirement.
2: Yep, and Ring of Honor. I'm standing there, and all of a sudden I look behind me, and it's Corey Crawford. I'm like, oh my God, it's Corey Crawford. And I was like, say something. And I was like, hey, I know you. And he's like, yep, you sure do. And I was like, oh God.
1: Yeah,
2: I know you? What is that?
1: Okay, I'm gonna go bury my head in some sand.
2: Hey, I know you is what I said. Yeah, it's my night, buddy. What do you think? What do you think I'm here for? Oh my God. So yeah, what about you?
1: Oh man, who's the lead singer for Poison?
2: Brent Michaels.
1: We were in Milwaukee. So, and he was performing after the game, and now Aaron Sims, the longtime broadcaster for the Admirals, and I, we were from the event level, we were going up to the press box, and we were waiting for the elevator, and the elevator opens up, and Brent Michaels, like, basically runs into us, because I was talking to Simsy, and he just had his head, it was just him, he had no one with him, and I was just like, whoa, Brent Michaels, and he was like, what's up, guys? You know, and he was super nice. Yeah. But it was just like, what the hell was that?
2: You said, whoa, Brett Michaels.
1: I go, whoa, Brett Michaels.
2: He's like, yep, that's me.
1: And he was like, hey, what's up, guys? And he was all like, shook our hands. And like, it was just like one of those interactions. It went by, got the elevator. And I think I looked at Aaron Simpson like, I'm an idiot.
2: He just caught off guard. Like me with Corey Crawford, he's right behind me. You, Brett Michaels. You're just like, whoa, I know you. Hey, yeah, it's you. Yeah. You, what are you doing here?
1: Yes, yes.
2: Anyway, we've wasted a lot of time. Listen, game, you can still get tickets.
1: Yes,
2: for tomorrow
1: T-shirt
2: night.
1: Giveaway tomorrow. First 3,000 fans, courtesy of our friends from Hard Rock.
2: So get there early if you want those.
1: Yep, 4 o'clock is when those will be handed out. They'll be handed out at the block party. Doors open at about, 5:45. We got puck drop at 7:05, and we're going to rock the Admirals tomorrow.
2: That's right. We're going to start off the season on a good note. It's going to be sold out tomorrow night. You can still get tickets. How would one go about getting tickets, though, Mike?
1: Thanks, man. I appreciate you asking. You know, we don't have a whole lot, but if you were to procure some tickets for tomorrow's game, stop by or visit online, icehogs.com or ticketmaster.com, or you can also call 815-968-5222.
2: And one more time in case you missed it.
1: 815-968-5222.
2: Mike, I look forward to another great season.
1: Tomorrow. Game one is 72. Let's get this thing going.
2: Let's do it. It's going to be our year, baby. It's going to be a great year. Go Hogs! Woo! Can't wait.
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2: 8:37 on the Morning X, and it is time for your news. If I could figure out where exactly news went to. Hey, Kevin McCarthy joins me in studio. Kevin, talk to the people while I find
3: sure,
2: news
3: well,
2: real
3: I was
2: quick.
3: Looking over here to the news, but it's not to my left or to my right, but it's got to be somewhere.
2: Where could the news be?
3: Now, if you were the news, where would you go? You put it in that safe spot. That's where you put it at. So, anyhow, it's going to be a pleasant day today. I tell you that. We're going to have some sunshine, I think 65 for high temp. And a wonderful weekend on board, too. So enjoy this fall weather.
2: See now you're doing the weather, which is coming up shortly.
3: Okay.
2: I'm just trying to find
3: the weather.
2: Find
3: the news. There it is, the news.
2: I think I found it. I think I found it. Okay, let's see if it's the right one. And now, the news.
4: The local team reviving a Beefaroo location at North Alpine and Highcrest Roads said that work has begun to reopen the restaurant. The owners of Tom and Jerry's and Candy Cloud, who have partnered to reopen Beefaroo locally, announced the start of construction at 1680 North Alpine Road, but there's no set date yet for when it will open. A historic manufacturer that was revived after bankruptcy was honored Thursday night with one of the inaugural Illinois Impact Awards by the Illinois Economic Development Corporation. Rockford Brake Manufacturing was one of four companies to receive the Governor's Award for Local Impact. The awards were bestowed at the Obama Presidential Center in Chicago. Businesses across Rockford will turn into pop-up art galleries this weekend for the annual fall art scene. The nearly 40-year tradition features work from new and established artists. It takes place from 5 p.m. to 9 p.m. tonight and 4 p.m. to 9 p.m. Saturday at more than 40 locations. 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I'm Kevin Haas.
2: Thank you, totally not pre-recorded Kevin Haas with the news. It is 8:39, and even though Kevin gave you the weather already, I'm going to give it to you one more time. Looks like today, some sunshine, highs in the 60s. Tonight, great weather, into the 50s for a low, and then ahead for tomorrow. The weekend's great. Saturday, Sunday, highs in the 60s, lower 70s. Great weather for that Ice Hogs block party going down tomorrow at the BMO Center. Oh, it's going to be great.
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5: MLB playoffs. The Phillies season comes to an end last night as the Braves win it 6-2 in Game 3 of their wild card series. The Padres are in Milwaukee against the Brewers Saturday and Sunday with Games 1 and 2 in the NLDS. And the White Sox are in Cleveland at noon on Saturday for Game 1 of the ALDS. The Blackhawks got clobbered 6-0 by Mammoth last night. The Blackhawks battle the Sabres on the ice Saturday night on ESPN+. The W on Thursday Night Football goes to the Browns, who beat the Steelers 27-24 in Cleveland last night. The Browns' defense let Pittsburgh get back into it late, but held on with a game-winning field goal for the difference. This Sunday, the Packers will take on the winless Buccaneers in Tampa Bay at noon. The Bears will host the Jets at noon, and the Vikings will host the Dolphins at 3:05. The Lions will take on the Panthers on Sunday Night Football. And in college football, the Badgers host Michigan State tomorrow at 11:30. The Illini host Purdue at 3:15. And our NIU Huskies will get the weekend off. That's a look at sports. I'm Steve Summers.
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If you're wondering what to do this weekend, my good friend Kevin McCarthy from Rockford's local music scene is in studio right now, and he will tell us what is going on and what to do, and that is right after Evanescence on The Morning X. It's Fight Like a Girl.

0: It is the Morning X, and I welcome in to the studio Mr. Kevin McCarthy from the Rockford's local music scene. Hello, sir. Good to see you.
1: Breaker 1-9.
0: Yeah.
1: Hey, top of the day, my man. Good seeing you again.
0: Yeah, you know, I've been out on some vacation time. I've been around and, you know, we haven't had to do this segment for a while. So
1: no, we have not.
0: We're getting back into it. How have you been? Good?
1: Hey, everything's doing okay. I'm on this side of the earth, so we're doing all right.
0: I've never heard it put that way before. I'm on this side of the earth. So
1: all right.
0: Well, excellent. Well, I'm glad you're back, my friend. And you run a little website, or not a website. I guess it's a Facebook page.
1: It's a Facebook page, right.
0: It's called Rockford's Local Music Scene, and it has everything to do with the local music scene right here in Rockford. And Kevin McCarthy is a man who's out and about. You'll see him hosting a variety of events.
1: Yeah.
0: In his sport coat that he wears out. Everybody knows Kevin.
1: Thank you. Thank you. You know, I did a great karaoke thing last night.
0: It was over at Sabala,
1: and it was great, and ran into some X fans.
0: Oh, you did?
1: So, yeah. And so it was good. I was one of the judges, and Whitney Martin and Chris Kelly.
0: Okay.
1: And we were one of the judges, full house. Then they did some trivia in between some of the karaoke. But it was a fun time. So anybody that immediately walks on stage, I already give a couple of points. Because it takes a little guts. It takes a little get your keister up there type thing.
0: Oh, yeah.
1: I don't care how you sound. If you just get up on stage or do anything right there alone, you're already ahead of many people.
0: That, you know what? You're right on that. Well, everybody we're going to talk about here gets up on stage and sings and does just that.
1: So what's
0: happening this weekend?
1: All right. A lot of stuff going on. A couple of fundraisers want to bring the attention real quick here. For musician Jeff Gilligan, been around town for years, a number of different bands. He passed away recently. So they're going to have a fundraiser, bake sale. Yeah. And tonight over at Rockabago, the Shifty Boys.
0: Okay.
1: We'll be playing. So it starts at 6 o'clock, but the band kicks off at 8. Then the Notchy Creek Band will be at Shattered Bar. It's kind of a cool name. Notchy Creek Band.
0: Notchy Creek.
1: I like Notchy Creek. Bill and Jim's Acoustic Adventure up at the Grand Avenue Pub in Beloit.
0: I love that name for a band. I love that name for a band, Bill and Jim's Acoustic
1: Bill
0: Adventure.
1: And Jim's, I think it's the most amazing acoustic adventure.
0: It has
1: something
0: to be with
1: like
0: a name
1: that.
0: Like that.
1: It's something like that. And then tomorrow we got a Road to Recovery fundraiser. This is for Kyle, featuring Night Shift Peace Freak and also On the Rocks, and that will be at Splitters inside Park Lanes.
0: Okay.
1: So if you get a chance, stop on in there as well. Stereotype Bit Neighbors, some friends of mine at Benny's at Nest. Just a lot of more stuff here. Prowler is going to be at Rockabago. And if you have not been, or if you have not seen these guys, the Claudettes. They're going to be at the famed Mary's Place on Madison Street. That's tomorrow. That's just a sampling. Fall art scene is in progress. Kicks off
0: tomorrow.
1: So there'll be some live music, maybe some acoustic folks doing their thing at some of these locations. And then tomorrow in the Village of Cherry Valley downtown over at Valley Orchard, they're going to have a couple of bands there. The Brass Bomber, and I can't think of the other one because I can't pull it up right here.
0: That's okay.
1: On my phone. But so we have live music, food. It starts around noon tomorrow, so it's going to be a great event. So come on down to downtown Cherry Valley, and that's just a sample of what is going on, Matt. There's so much really happening
0: in
1: town.
0: It seems like
1: here.
0: There is, and you curate it all. It's all right one little place right here. It's a Facebook page called Rockford's Local Music Scene. It has like a little red dot. That's how you know you're on the right page.
1: Yes.
0: And then you and your... My pal, Mike Houlihan. Shout out to Mike Houlihan.
1: Yeah, absolutely.
0: You guys, I don't know how you find all this stuff going on. You must just spend your days just scouring.
1: It's a combination of things, and I'm just glad that, and thanks for all that follow it. I really appreciate you folks. And some that if we overlook something or maybe didn't see the post or whatever, they ended up putting it in the comments. Section.
0: Cool, yeah.
1: So in case we miss it, put it there, and I appreciate that.
0: And I encourage people to just give it a like because, you know, if you're looking for something to do on the weekends, it has a variety of things to do here in the state line.
1: And keep in mind, it's every day.
0: And it's every single day.
1: Every day. We might miss a day because of computer issues or whatever, but your basics. And it does happen. And 10 years this year, this past August. So.
0: Well, thanks for swinging by.
1: Yeah, you're welcome, Matt.
0: Friend.
1: Yeah.
0: You stick around here.
1: Let's go on a good time. Yeah, absolutely. It's Friday, sunshine, good times, and Matt's on the radio. What more?
0: Yeah, what more could you ask for, right?
1: And crank those tunes out, my man. Let's go.
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1: All right, we are into the 9 o'clock hour here on the Morning X, and next Saturday, it's the Rock River Valley Video Game Convention, or R2V2, as you may know. It's this awesome video game convention that happens with the Gaming Outsider, and it's at Glyph Breakers, I believe, and they've got so much going on out there. Not only are you going to be able to see vendors selling video games, and they are all over the place. Do you want an original Nintendo? You'll find one there. Sega, they got all the consoles out there. They'll have 30 arcade cabinets and pinball tables to play, so if you're into pinball, check that out as well. And a chance to meet some of the cast members from the original Mortal Kombat game. So the Mortal Kombat games, the actual characters that they were based off of in the game, they're going to be there. They're actually going to be there at R2V2 walking around. You can meet them. It's going to be really cool. So it is a huge convention, and it goes down Saturday. Everything gets underway at 10 o'clock. It's 10 to 8 at Cliff Breakers. It's at Riverview Inn and Suites right there off of Riverside Drive. And if you get a chance, head out there. In fact, I'll be out there as well. I believe I'll be out there from 1 to 3 next Saturday. So come see me at the big video game convention. But there'll be video games that you can play there. It's really neat to walk around and just see everything that they have. I'm a big fan. And there's also a cosplay contest, so you're encouraged to dress up as well. There's video game tournaments. There's After Party with some music from Black Signal as well. And it's like video game themed, like bands and playing the music and stuff. So that's cool as well. I'll be out there again, so you can come see me. But this is the fifth year for Northern Illinois' largest video game convention. It's R2V2. Very excited for this. And again, I'm probably walking out of there with a Nintendo because I've been looking for one, and I know they have them there for sale. You'll find every video game you've ever wanted all in one place. Come play video games. Come take a look at what they got to offer. Come see the original cast members of Mortal Kombat. I mean, how cool. Everything can be found at thexrockford.com. And thank you

so much to the Gaming Outsider. Our friend Scott Clark from the show puts this on every year. He works hard to put this on, to bring people here, and, you know, it's something to check out if you're into video games, for sure. Again, it's at Cliff Breakers right there next Saturday. Come on out with VX. Look forward to it. Your tool of the week is on the way shortly on the Morning X. Right now, this is from Ashes to New, and this is their latest with Die For You on the X.

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3: All right, it is time for your tool of the week here on the Morning X, and we go to Virginia on this one because, well, Virginia is just the place where you go, I guess. All right, Virginia, this gentleman here was speeding, actually. We'll just start off with that, all right? There's no good excuse to speed in your car, or your motorcycle, I should say, because he was on a motorcycle. He was going 72 and a 25. Why was he going 72 and a 25? Well, he told the police officers that he was doing so because he needed to make McDonald's breakfast in time. That's right. The police weren't having it. And they're like, listen, buddy, it doesn't matter if you're trying to get to your Egg McMuffin or not. We're going to have to cite you for going well over the speed limit, 72 and a 25 on a motorcycle. That is reckless. He got himself a ticket and probably didn't get his McMuffin. But you should know, McDonald's, since they've been in existence, it's a hard 10:30 stop for breakfast. This guy should have known that already. All right. 10:30, they stop for breakfast. They switch over to the lunch menu. So it doesn't matter if it's 10:31. I've been there. They will not serve you an Egg McMuffin past 10:30. So I can see why he was speeding to get there, but he should have left earlier, I guess. Or maybe just had a quarter pounder with cheese or something like that. I mean, yeah, it's going to have to wait till the next day. 10:30 stop time for McDonald's breakfast. That's always how it's been. But this gentleman wasn't having it. He was trying to get there. Cops stopped him. Did make it in time. A valid excuse, though. I was trying to get McDonald's breakfast. You can't help but laugh. And as long as nobody was hurt, too. But still, 72 and 25, that's reckless. He is your tool of the week. Remember, 10:30, breakfast ends at McDonald's, and they go to lunch. There's no excuses. He's your tool of the week on the Morning X.
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1: Oh.
2: The former Hooters, new restaurant coming to that space. People saw like a prime coat of paint going on the building this week. Actually, got a text from friend of the show, Chelsea.
1: Good to see you now.
2: Yeah, she was like, what's happening at Hooters? And what's happening is a new locally owned Mexican restaurant is going in there.
1: Wow.
2: It's going to be called Casa Taquillas. And the people behind it, one of them is the owner of Fiesta Cancun on Riverside Boulevard. And the other is the same guy who is renovating the former RBI into Los Cabos. They're partnering to take over the former Hooters and make it Casa Taquillas.
1: Okay. Will their servers be wearing short shorts and crop tops?
2: They will be wearing whatever servers wear, I'm sure.
1: Okay.
2: I was waiting for some sort of like Hooters pun from you, though. Like, do they have a business plan or are they just winging it? You know,
1: I don't know. Where's the bell? All right, well, look forward to that.
2: More food news, of course. Beefaroo has been in the news for months, and we do have a Beefaroo update. They've started interior construction on the Highcrest Road and Alpine Road location as they prepare to open it. Still no opening date, but work is there, and they are moving toward. They also launched new Facebook pages that sort of separate it from the corporate brand. They're calling it 815 Beefaroo to sort of showcase that this is a local brand again.
1: So Beefaroo is coming back.
2: Beefaroo is on its way back at one of the eight locations. They hope to have the other seven eventually, but so far, just the one.
1: So if you're asking, where's the beef? It's coming back soon.
2: I'm rooting for them to succeed.
1: All right.
2: More food news. JC's Burgers is taking over the former Scanlon space. Now, these are sister businesses, so JC's is from the same family of businesses as the Filling Station, as Scanlon's, and JC's Burgers exists now in Davis Junction. Been there for 11 years in this tiny little space. It's like 900 square feet, known for these great, freshly ground, from the butcher burgers. Now that's going to be served at Scanlon's. That's the new brand there, JC's Burgers. They're calling it JC's North in the old Scanlon space on City View Drive up there in Northwest Rockford.
1: Bring on the burgers, I say. All right. Call me just curious about JC's Burgers.
2: It's a business that they're not
1: okay,
2: doing from the ground up. Because it has another? Okay. Many more stories, Matt, but we'll stick to the food news today. 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
1: Awesome.
2: For more.
1: Well, thank you very much, Kevin Haas. And that has been
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1: All right, it's time to get you your Real Rock Report and then wrap up the show. Metallica kicked off their Life Burns Faster residency at the Sphere in Las Vegas last night with an unexpected opener. They played Battery as their first song, and it was the first time in 12 years they used the Master of Puppets deep cut to open a concert. The only other surprise in the set list was the title track to And Justice for All, which they also hadn't played in 14 years. The band promises a completely different set list the next time they perform at the Sphere on Saturday night. Keep listening to The X to win your way to go see them at Camp Randall Stadium in Madison next summer on their M72 World Tour. Linkin Park has shared another performance from their new film Unshatter, which is out right now. You can check out In the End on YouTube. And new releases for the weekend. Dead Poets Society's fourth album, it's called Monarch, that's out today. Dexter and the Moonrocks debut album, it's titled Friends That I Don't Like. That's out today as well, and I like that title for an album. And finally, Sponge claimed that this album, Recruta to Muerte, is their last album. It sounds like that could be a final album for the great band Sponge from the 1990s. And that's your Rock Report. That's the show. Thank you, everybody out there listening this morning. Thanks, Kevin McCarthy, for stopping by for a bit. Thank you to Mike Peck for stopping by as well from the Ice Hogs. It is opening night tomorrow night with the Rockford Ice Hogs. Tickets are scarce, so if you're thinking about getting tickets to go to the game, don't wait around because they are going very fast. There's just a handful left, so make sure you head over to icehogs.com to grab those tickets. Tomorrow night, block party, 4 o'clock. And then 7 o'clock, BMO Center, puck drops, Hogs, Admirals, be there. It is opening night. There is nothing like opening night with the Rockford Ice Hogs. The energy, the vibe, it's all fantastic, and it's going to be a great time. So let's do this thing. Let's get a W to start the season, boys. Let's go, Hogs. Have a great weekend, everybody. Heffin next.
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Royal Blood, new stuff from them that is 10 over 10, new from Royal Blood. 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That's right, Rob Zombie never takes his Halloween decorations down. He just adds more and more to the point where the neighbors are just really frustrated with the river of blood that is around his house. That's right, he has a moat of blood. And if he doesn't, you'd believe me, even if I just made it up. Right, it's Rob Zombie.

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Soundgarden, 104.9 The X, I'm Hef. We will have music from a band headlining that massive stadium show in Madison. It's Metallica. I'll play some Metallica. Right now, this band will be opening up for Metallica coming up in June. It's Avatar. And an awkward interaction with that one guy at the gas station in Wisconsin who wants to talk about Brett Favre, but you never brought it up. Yeah, we'll get to that, too.

0: 1049 The X, I'm Hef. That is Metallica. They are playing Camp Randall Stadium June 12th. Yeah, 2027. And of course, you're going to drive up for that show and deal with that one overzealous Packers fan at the gas station.
1: Oh, coming up from Rockford, huh? Must be a Bears fan. Do you remember what Brett Favre and the Packers did?
0: No, I don't really care. I didn't really want to bring that up. I'm just going to pay too much money for this gas.
1: Oh, well, you know that Brett Favre.
0: I didn't bring it up.
1: Well, Brett Favre.
0: How about last year in the playoffs with the Bears and the Packers then? Would you like me to bring that up? Or can I just pay for this gas? I'm taking this beef jerky on account of you keep bringing up Brett Favre. I'm not paying for the jerky. Here's Blackstone Cherry. I'm mad about the beef jerky and that guy.
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It's spooky season date night out, crafted drinks, crafted ghost stories of the haunted Coronado. Yeah, October 17th at the Coronado. 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New heavy stuff. This is heavy, maybe the heaviest song I've heard from Nickelback. New from them, this is Rattle the Cage.

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0: That is new music from Greta Van Fleet. That is Tear It Down from their new album, Palace for the People. That is out on October 9th. Of course, some other big announcements. Yeah, you can Google all of that yourself. Greta Van Fleet, one of the biggest, newest bands in rock music that you have to tell your dad. It's not Led Zeppelin. It's Greta Van Fleet. Here is Pearl Jam. Let's check in with their singer and overzealous Chicago Cub fan, Eddie Vedder. How are you feeling?
1: Leave me alone.
0: Okay, he's not feeling good. 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

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That song has some very catchy, almost borderline pop star singing parts, but then it's very, very heavy. Elements of that same type of salty sweet mixture right here with Autumn Kings. Autumn Kings, this is Gone, Gone, Gone, The X.

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Blink 182. That's Blink 182, but you can call them Blink 182 to aggravate your friends that are fans of the band. And then your friend takes it way too seriously, and he's like, I will defend the honor of Tom DeLonge. And it's like, calm down. Just calm down. Someone had too much Mountain Dew. Yeah, it's 90s proof at noon on the X.

0: love. That is Peace Pipe. 104.9 The X, I'm Hef. It is 90s Proof at Noon, an hour of nothing but 90s rock and 90s nostalgia. I'm looking at 90s costumes that you could buy at a store. Remember those like bad costumes where it was just like a bag of a character that you would wear, almost like a t-shirt with like weird sleeves and just the mask? Those weren't good costumes. My mom like made our costumes and they were really good. If you had a mom that made your costume, that's a good mom. Do something nice for your mom. Get your mom more candy. It's 90s Proof at Noon on the X. Spooky season is here.
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don't leave. Smashing Pumpkins, they will play a huge show at the United Center. They'll play all of Melancholy and the Infinite Sadness and another set of hits. Yeah, that's October 14th at the United Center. Well worth the trip. And you can stop outside and take a picture next to those Blackhawk statues. It'll be a good time. 90s Proof at Noon on the X, an hour of nothing but 90s rock. Here's Stroke 9. Ooh, a song from Ministry that you're going to be surprised we're playing.

Ministry. Yes, that is Ministry, one of the most adventurous, darkest, weirdest, coolest bands ever out of Illinois. They broke out big first in the 80s doing kind of synth pop rock music that would sound nothing like what you just heard, and eventually just took a risk, like threw that all away and became the band that people know really is Ministry, and you just heard them there with Jesus Built My Hot Rod. Yep, that is a song they did. It's 90s Proof at Noon on the X. We'll do some Megadeth after Sublime.

Megadeth, 104.9 The X, I'm Hef. They opened up for Iron Maiden, but I was an idiot. I went to the show and got there too late to see them. I've never hated myself getting to something later in my entire life. I could be late for my own wedding. I'm not married yet, and maybe this is the reason why, but I'd be more mad that I missed Megadeth. I really hope my girlfriend's not listening. I'm going to get in trouble. 104.9 The X, I'm Hef. Sorry, sweetie. Sorry, it was a bit.

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104.9 The X, I'm Hef. Coming up in the next little bit, one of the biggest bands ever out of Zion, Illinois. Or maybe the only band I know from Zion, Illinois. You'll hear that right after this one from Butcher Babies. New from Butcher Babies, this is Blame It on the Wind. New now, The X.

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Socktober. That's the month now. It's not October, it's Socktober. And it's a really, really great cause. 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Here's Motionless in White. It's R.I.P.

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1: Metallica kicked off their Life Burns Faster residency at the Sphere in Las Vegas last night with an unexpected opener. They played Battery as their first song, and it was the first time in 12 years they used the Master of Puppets deep cut to open a concert. The only other surprise in the set list was the title track to And Justice for All, which they also hadn't played in 14 years. The band promises a completely different set list the next time they perform at the Sphere on Saturday night. Keep listening to The X to win your way to go see them at Camp Randall Stadium in Madison next summer on their M72 World Tour. Linkin Park has shared another performance from their new film Unshatter, which is out right now. You can check out In the End on YouTube. And new releases for the weekend. Dead Poets Society's fourth album, it's called Monarch, that's out today. Dexter and the Moonrocks' debut album, it's titled Friends That I Don't Like. That's out today as well. And finally, Sponge claim that this album, Recruta Tu Muerte, is their last album. It sounds like that could be a final album for the great band Sponge from the 1990s.
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We are 2 days into Socktober, and huge thank you to everybody that has dropped off socks so far for Rock House Kids. 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

Scream, that is Skillet Slew on the X. It's back. R2V2, it's the largest gaming convention in Northern Illinois. 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It is going down to Cliff Breakers next Saturday, the 10th. You can get your tickets. 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There'll be demos. 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He'll be there 1 to 3. So grab your tickets. And that'll get you in for the after party, too. Your ticket with Black Signal. He'll be on stage after everything wraps up with R2V2. Cliff Breakers next Saturday, the 10th. 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

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So if you're thinking about going, check out the Hogs on opening night. 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They're finally opening it up. They will be at the BMO tomorrow night. 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

Walk Fork at 5 on the way. The best Walk Fork of the week always happens on a Friday. Why? Well, because it wraps the whole damn work week. You got a request? Hit me with something good. 815-874-2104. Let's see how we're going to open up today's Walk Fork at 5. It'll kick off just before 5 with a bunch of music to wrap your work week. That's how we do it every weekday on the X. Now, from Ashes to New, this is Die For You. It's 6

0: Sleeping with Sirens as we're getting into your Walk Fork at 5 for this Friday to wrap up your work week. 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
2: Metallica kicked off their Life Burns Faster residency at the Sphere in Las Vegas last night with an unexpected opener. They played Battery as their first song, and it was the first time in 12 years they used the Master of Puppets deep cut to open a concert. The only other surprise in the set list was the title track to And Justice for All, which they also hadn't played in 14 years. The band promises a completely different set list the next time they perform at the Sphere on Saturday night. Keep listening to The X to win your way to go see them at Camp Randall Stadium in Madison next summer on their M72 World Tour. Linkin Park has shared another performance from their new film Unshatter, which is out right now. You can check out In the End on YouTube. And new releases for the weekend. Dead Poets Society's fourth album, it's called Monarch, that's out today. Dexter and the Moonrocks' debut album, it's titled Friends That I Don't Like. That's out today as well. And finally, Sponge claimed that this album, Recruta to Muerte, is their last album. It sounds like that could be a final album for the great band Sponge from the 1990s.
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9: 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We're going to talk to you about the spooks in the building. We'll have the organ going, which is there's very few Barton organs left in the United States. 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

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I'm glad these guys finally are getting some attention. Inside your Walk Fork at 5 on the exit, the perfect circle. This is Starless.

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1: Jeff Watt and Sublime in Walk Fork at 5 today. 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Still a little bit of room. If you want to get in a request like Jeff did, go ahead. 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

0: Evanescence bringing us home in a Walk Fork at 5 today. We are done. Tell me when you've had enough. I feel like we probably all have at this point on a Friday. We're done. 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
0: 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You don't want to miss that show. 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It's also Ice Hogs opening weekend here in Rockford. Hopefully we'll catch you at the game. Have a great weekend. Let's go Hogs. We'll see you Monday.
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Metallica doing their thing at the Sphere in Vegas right now, but they're coming to Madison. The M72 World Tour will hit Camp Randall Stadium in June. 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You can grab all the info on that. 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Avatar will be one of the bands on that show with Metallica in Madison. It's Crying Fire on the X.

The Hogs are back in action tomorrow night. Hockey season is here. It's Lou on the X. The Hogs will be at the BMO tomorrow night, taking on Milwaukee, 7 o'clock. Now, tickets are getting low, so if you're thinking about going, grab them. It's going to be a Screw City night, which means we're doing a whiteout at the BMO tomorrow night. 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Yes, Matt Hall from the Morning X. He will be hosting the game tomorrow night, your in-game host. For, I think, the entire season. You got Matt Hall out there almost every night. Yeah, he's pulling double duty. But, man, you know what? Nobody better than Matt getting it done. It's Giovanni and the Hair Guns now. New Rock on the X. This is Cheap Date.

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